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She's sitting back in a room, the lights is off, she's crying, and then my voice comes in, pow, in the middle of the night, and this is what I told her for you.

0: Somebody say, somebody sing,
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0: say, somebody crying, why? Somebody say, somebody sing, hello. Somebody say, somebody cry, why?
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This has got to be the saddest day of my life. 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I won't be able to see you anymore because of my obligations and the ties that you have. We've been meeting here every day. And since this is our last day together, I want to hold you just one more time. 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

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I keep saying she'll be back, but today, again.

It's 105.5 in the south, 105.9 in the north. Good morning to you, wherever you are. We've got to say thank you for joining us on Kiss FM, your 24-hour love station. Now, wherever you are, north, south, east, west, or Sanusha, good morning, good morning. Our internationals, thank you for joining us. Mr. Beaton, good morning to you. Afraid of disappointment. I'll say good morning to Charmaine as well. Already making her request. And thank you for joining us. Marla here with you right up until the hour of 10. And we are deep into the inspirational moments already. So cloudy. Guide me on Friday, the 2nd of October.

today's morning word. The word for today is life. What is life? Every one of us may have a different perspective on what life is. But what is the true meaning to life? A wise man was once asked, "What is the meaning of life?" His response was, and I quote, "Life itself has no meaning. Life is an opportunity to create meaning." End of quote. We can define life in very different ways depending on the context and the focus we want to give to the definition. For example, we can define life as the period from birth to death, or as the condition that occurs only in living organisms. Life, in essence, is a journey of experience, lessons, growth. It is a process of living, learning, and ultimately leaving a mark on the world, however small. However, what defines a person's personal life entails their choices and preferences outside of work. This includes choice of hobbies, cultural interest, manner of dress, your mates, friends, and so on. According to the Bible, the meaning of life or the purpose of life is to bring glory and honor to God, our Creator, and to enjoy a life with Him forever through Jesus Christ. It is for us to love Him, to love others, and to make disciples of Jesus. John 10:10 states, "I have come that you may have life and may have it abundantly. For the thief comes to steal, kill, and destroy. But I came to give life that is full." End of scripture. The question for us today is, what meaning have I chosen to give to life and may have it abundantly? For the thief comes to steal, kill, and destroy. But I came to give life that is full. End of scripture.

0: happiness, joy, and a genuine friendship with Him, as the things of this earth is fleeting, unsatisfying, and temporary. That is why so many of us have acquired so much, yet we're unhappy, miserable, and have no peace of mind. If we would only take some time and reflect on our lives, ourselves, examine ourselves, the world would be a much better place, as we would realize that we're just passing through, that we're not perfect. We would have less time to hate, to judge, and condemn each other. We would not want to fight and compete with each other. We would not be jealous or envious. We would not want to destroy each other. We would realize the need for change and daily improvements on our attitudes and behaviors. We would strive to live good lives that pleases God. And we would want to walk the journey of life being each other's keeper. Too many of us are walking aimlessly, merely existing, and have not found our life's purpose. Many are walking around feeling like they have no purpose at all, and many with a mentality of eat, drink, and be merry. Every one of us has a purpose in this life, and even in the most absurd, painful, and dispiriting of circumstances, whatever struggles or challenges we may have faced or are facing, life can still be given meaning. It begins with faith and trust in God, finding joy, contentment, and satisfaction in relationship with Him. No matter how much wealth or possession we acquire in this life, the only true source of meaning to life is a life with God. So today, let us, as Isaiah 55 and 6 says, seek the Lord while He may be found. Call upon Him while He is near. End of scripture. And so I leave us with this quote by Robert Byne. The purpose of life is a life of purpose. End of quote. Do have a wonderful weekend.
1: No matter what you're going through, I know that you can stand. For your life is in His hands.

0: friends and loved ones.
1: And all your friends and loved ones.
0: They're nowhere to be found.
1: Are nowhere to
0: remember,
1: be
0: remember,
1: found.
0: Remember, there is a friend.
1: Remember, there's a friend in Jesus.
0: Oh, I love him, I love him.
1: Who will wipe your tears away?
0: I know he will.
1: And if your heart is broken,
0: this is all you have to do.

We've got to say thank you to Lady Kildra for her inspirational word today about life. Life, she defined simply the state of being alive, but for each of us, life can mean something rather different. It can be family, love, happiness, purpose, or even the simple moments we often take for granted. And perhaps the bigger question is, what are we doing with the life that we have? What are we doing with that life? So let's appreciate this precious gift. Live with purpose, love a little more, and make each day count. Once again, good morning to you. Thank you to each and every one of you joining us on KISS FM.

0: The morning workout is up next. Saying thank you to Lady Kodra. Life. What a word.
1: And a peace that endureth.
0: We say good morning to Misty.
1: Thine own dear prayer.
0: Saying good morning to

0: another beautiful song there on the Inspirational Moments. And we take a look at the news this morning where it says a former Dallas police officer, Amber Geiger, has been granted a parole after serving 7 years of her 10-year prison sentence for murdering St. Lucian Botham Jean. Geiger shot the 26-year-old accountant inside his Dallas apartment in September 2018, claiming she mistakenly entered his home, believing it was her own and thought Jean was an intruder. She was convicted of murder in October 2019 and sentenced to 10 years behind bars. The Texas Board of Pardons and Paroles approved her release despite opposition from Jean's family after denying her previous parole request in 2024. Geiger has not yet been released, with the Texas Department of Criminal Justice expected to determine her release date. Also, St. Lucian humanitarian Marcus Mufasa Joseph successfully reached the summit of Mount Kilimanjaro despite twice considering abandoning the difficult climb. We say thank you for joining us on KISS FM. A short commercial break and the weather room. No, the morning workout.
1: Reckless driving and speeding can kill. Put a stop to your reckless driving and slow down.

We say thank you for keeping it right there on Kiss FM as we go into that morning workout with Aretha Franklin's Get It Right.

It's the morning workout on Kiss FM. And Shyla says, grand rising. Blessings going out to you too, Shyla. Working out with us, are you? Very nice too. Shyla says, happy Friday to all the listeners. Thank you on their behalf. It's Friday. Wakey, wakey. Rise and shine. Get out of that bed. Draw the curtains. And keep it moving.

Good morning, Pauline. Yeah. Once again, reminding you, if you can't go at a fast pace, get it right. Just take it easy. Yes, in your own time. Mr. and Mrs. Romall, good day to you.

We're gonna do it, Catherine. We're gonna do it until we get it right. Good morning to the Karate Kid. Good morning to our Baker boy there. Rolling away, rolling away. Let's go, let's go. Let's take it up a level. Good morning, Sweat on Kiss FM.

on this Friday. I truly surrender all. Thank God for life. One love. Good morning, good morning. Work it, work it, work it, work it.

This is where we're taking the final one on that morning workout. Loretta in Sunbelt. Good morning to you. Working out, are you? Let's go, let's go, let's go, let's go. Let's keep it moving right here on Kiss FM's Morning Workout.

0: Take it down. Take it down. Take it down. Take it down. Take it down. Take it down. Take it down. Take it down. Take it down. I got to say thank you to each and every one of you and wishing you a good Friday and, of course, a really good weekend as well. Wherever you are, we've got to say thank you so much for keeping it Kiss FM. You're out of breath, are you? Are you sweating there? Are you? Probably you are. Well, of course, this is where we work out for at least 15 minutes each day on Kiss FM. Have a good one.
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0: The power of clean, indeed, in today's headline, Amber Geiger granted parole in St. Lucian. Humanitarian conquers Mount Kilimanjaro. Good morning to you. The international news, hundreds of French schools closed as minister says 40 head teachers injured in a student protest. Also, Captain Smith Macha tells Indian Prime Minister Narendra Modi he opened the cockpit door to let others in during the attack. And diesel hits £2 a litre in the UK for the first time, the IRC says, as the US pressures Europe to release reserves. The UK diesel price rises show no sign of slowing, the motoring group says, as Donald Trump threatens to ban US diesel exports. Also, Krista Pike in critical condition after surviving two lethal injections, a lawyer says. And it says NY's or New York's governor appoints a special prosecutor in Cornell Frat rape investigation. And that's how it's looking on the international front. Once again, good morning to each and everyone. Thank you for keeping it right there. In the news, in the weather for today, in brief, that is, our sun sets today 5:52 p.m. Sun rises tomorrow 5:53 a.m. The winds will be blowing from the east near 17 miles per hour or 28 kilometers per hour. The weather, fair and hazy skies becoming cloudy at times with a few showers. The seas, moderate with waves 4 to 6 feet or 1.2 to 1.8 meters. The Atlantic High Pressure System will maintain light to moderate easterly winds across the region during the next few days. Also, weak and stable conditions in the lower atmosphere will cause some cloudy periods with showers over the Lesser Antilles during the forecast period. A tropical wave located over the eastern Atlantic is moving westward near 17 miles per hour or 28 kilometers per hour. Once again, thank you so much for joining us on Kiss FM. It is 8 minutes past the hour of 7, and if you're heading off to the JOB, well, you better keep it moving there. Thank you for keeping it right here.

Would you cry if you saw me crying? Would you save my soul?

got to say good morning to all the beautiful people joining us on Kiss FM. And we've got to say good morning to the Bernards writing in. Blessed and relaxed a weekend to you, Marlon, Lady Codra. Have a great one as well.

0: so many beautiful people tuned in to Kiss FM. Good morning to you. October blessings, somebody says. That's Lucida in Brooklyn. Imagine that. Waking up with us right here on Kiss FM.
1: You've only got one life to live, so live it in peace.
0: Lady Kodra, this one's for you. Let's take it from the top for Lady Kodra and everyone on that inspirational platform.

will take you to the limit every day. I'll tell you what, Letitia can't do without that. Taking you to the limit there. We've got to say good morning to Mrs. Davson, sending on a little note there. May this month bring you peace, favor, good health, and new blessings. New opportunities, divine protection, good health, financial breakthrough, joy and happiness. Don't we all need these things? Mrs. Davson, have yourself a good day. Thank you for choosing Kiss FM.

listener called in to say, Marla, I've got two words for you. And what are these two words? Love you. Oh, don't make me spoil my makeup this morning. It's Friday. I'm still waiting for this particular makeup. When you cry, you don't have the drops on your face, huh? I'm waiting for that. Love you too, girl. That's Richard Marx as we take it from the top just for you. And you. And you.

Music coming there from Bruno Mars. Yeah. His gramps. Yeah. People like you, good morning to you. 7:43 on the clock already. You've got that number, don't you? 4505.

got to say good morning to each and everyone joining us on KISS FM. We've got to say good morning to Madua, who's called in to say, Marla, please can you say condolences to all the Chalon family and the Glass family, as one of their relatives passed away. That's Augusta Elgar Chalon, who has passed away. So Madua has called in to say condolences, and also she wants to pass on her number so the Chalon or the Glass family can give her a call. And Madua's number, she's given me permission to call out on air. Her number, which is 714-5452. Again, Madua saying condolences to the Chalon family and the Glass family on the passing of Augusta Elgar Chalon. 714-5452. 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
1: 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And of course, reminding you, we are in the month of October.

0: do hope you have our telephone number. And if your name is on our list today, you do stand a chance of walking away with all the products from chemical manufacturing. Yes, which will keep you happy right up until the new year, I would have thought. But first of all, let's tell you to put on your shopping list today that concentrated bleach. You might need that over the weekend. Yeah, apparently it's a holiday come Monday. I didn't remember that holiday in October. Perhaps you'll tell me more, yeah? Thanksgiving or something like that. Boy. So put on that list. Chemicals concentrated bleach. What am I talking about when I say the morning teaser? Well, this is where we ask you questions about St. Lucia, everything St. Lucia. The history, the people, the places, the culture, the cuisine, the flora, the fauna. In fact, everything St. Lucia. From time to time, we may just hit you with a little current affairs, thereby keeping you on your toes. And I tell you what, the current is pretty hot at the moment, and you know how it is. We don't get bogged down with politics. We don't go deep into that. Not at all. Not on Kiss FM. Not at all. So you can change your mind if you're looking for a question in that, yeah? In that section. No, not at all. Kiss FM, good morning. You on the air?
1: Bonjour, voilà. Bonjour, voilà. Bonjour, toutous. Testing, voilà. You're in the trois. One, two, three. Voilà, ou capable de l'aud à clé, voilà.
0: Yeah, man, you loud.
1: Is that a copper septic?
0: Yeah, everything is copper septic.
1: Is that the politics, voilà?
0: Yes. Everything copper septic. You have to say happy birthday or belated birthday greetings.
1: Probably politics today.
0: No, politics. No, politics.
1: No.
0: It wasn't my birthday at all. It was Monsieur Eugene. Yes, it was his birthday. So say belated birthday greetings. Yes.
1: Happy birthday to you. Happy birthday to you, Mr. Eugene. Long life, Mr. Eugene. Long life, Mr. Eugene.
0: That's right.
1: Blessing, Mr. Eugene.
0: All right. Oh, your English is pretty good, eh? You say blessings and all these words in English.
1: We bala. Bala, my couple of years ago, we never seen you with the power of Creole.
0: What are you saying? You better in Creole than you are in English?
1: We bala.
0: Aya. Well, I can't say that I'm good in Creole. You know, I'm trying a thing, I'm good at understanding. You get it? Okopan. I tell you, I try a thing, yeah.
1: Hold on.
0: Yesterday, just sit down quietly, yeah, you get so excited, I can't control you. Yes, you're like one of these stallions that I can't get to, you know, to keep them. Now, what's a kokale now? What's that? Well, yesterday, we didn't get through yesterday, and we were looking, you know, we gave you the letters, and we said ABAP. Yes, it was. All right, Eugenia, your brains, you remember all of that. It was Pabo. Okay, so you slap your face, did you?
1: But
0: we went further, Eugenia. We wanted to know what Pabo, the initials were, Pabo stood for. We wanted to know his real name. Why are you in a hurry?
1: P. Yes. Et puis, parce que la famille maman, il était Boucha. 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
0: No, I can't tell you.
1: About
0: Alright, well, Depi Paba, Pakai. Alright, well, Depi.
1: Okay.
0: Go sit down quietly. So you don't want the twister then, because you're saying all these names. We have to ask somebody.
1: We're
0: going to ask somebody if you're right or wrong. Eugenia, you are not listening to me this morning. We're going to ask someone if you are right or wrong with the name. No, it's not going to. Somebody's calling already. There you go. Bye-bye, Eugenia. Go sit down quietly. Oh, my goodness. Oh, you make me talk another language there. Okay, we're going to do the prize draw later on.
2: Hi, good morning.
0: Good morning to you, dear listener. Please tell us whether Eugenia is right or wrong. Give us the name. Oh,
2: yes, she's right. Patrick Angus Butcher Anthony.
0: You got that right. And who are we talking to?
2: Charmaine.
0: Hello, Charmaine. You ready for our twister?
2: Yeah.
0: Okay. We got a nice, easy question for you. Do you want it? In which year was he declared a national cultural hero? Do you happen to know? In which year was he declared a national cultural hero? Looks as if I got you there. You're thinking? Who are we speaking to? Charmaine? Okay, we've lost her. You're just thinking. Yeah. All right, somebody's already on the line. Kiss FM, good morning. You're on the air.
3: Morning, Mala.
0: Good morning, and how are you?
3: I'm okay.
0: All right, you got a little answer for me there?
3: I think so.
0: All right, and who are we talking to?
3: Paula G.
0: Hello, Paula G. Thank you for calling. I asked a question there. Can you tell us the answer? Firstly, what's his name?
3: I think he's 1993.
0: Oh, thank you so much for trying then. Thank you, Paula. Bye-bye now. Bye-bye. Bye-bye. Kiss FM. Good morning. You on the air?
2: 1973,
0: did you say 1973?
2: Yeah.
0: Thank you for trying. Bye-bye now. Bye-bye. 4505477. Oh, it looks as if you've got to go back to the books, yeah? That's our number right here on Kiss FM. Wherever you are, we're doing it all in the Creole month, and we kicked off with Baba Monsignor Dr. Patrick Angus Butcher Anthony. And the lady who called, I believe it's Charmaine. Kiss FM, good morning to you. Good morning to you. You're on the air. Can you hear us?
4: Yes.
0: You got an answer? Yes, I can hear you. Who are we talking to
4: there? Okay, I was just about to answer the question you had put on yesterday.
0: Yes, well, tell me, what's the answer?
4: Okay, it's
0: Give him his titles, yeah?
4: Patrick Unger Butcher Anthony.
0: And who are we talking to?
4: Okay.
0: Who am I talking
4: to? No, I thought I would be the first person to
0: watch. But that's all right. At least you did the homework and you came back with us, yeah? Mm-hmm. All right. So, yes, and who are we talking to?
4: Are we talking to Peter Descartes.
0: Peter Descartes.
4: Yeah.
0: All right, Peter. So we're going to put your name down and, of course, for the October run, yeah? So your name will be there just for calling us and giving us the right name. Do you know in which year he was declared a national cultural hero? Do you happen to know?
4: I'll do some more.
0: You're going to do some research on Pam.
4: Yes.
0: Right then, lovely. Thank you, Mr. Descartes.
4: Uh-huh.
0: Bye bye now. Bye bye.
4: Okay.
0: Bye bye now.
4: Thank you.
0: Bye bye.
4: Thank you.
0: All right. Kiss FM. Good morning.
5: Hi.
0: Good morning. Turn that device down.
5: 2014.
0: What is it?
5: 2014.
0: I'll tell you what, you're really good at doing your research, yeah? Who are we talking to?
5: Charmaine,
0: thank you so much. You can get off the line now. No more questions for you. All right, thank you so much. Your name is on our list there for the October draw. And we've got one final question. Let's see who is the smart one there. We say the names are Andrea Bourne, Mrs. Andrea Bourne, Mr. Petrus Compton, Mr. Osbert Dovang, and, of course, Sir Derek Walcott. Can you tell us who is the odd one out? And what is your reason for saying this one was the odd one out? Yes, continuing with our theme there. Creole Heritage Month. Miss Andrea Bourne, Mr. Petrus Compton, Mr. Osbert Dovang, and of course, we put in Sir Derek Walcott. Who is the odd one out? 450-5477. We're going to take in some music, and at the same time, we've got to do a prize draw as well. So, we've got to say good morning. You can think about that to Kishna, to CG, to Barbara, to Alfia, to Tony Snack, Antonia Mason, Xiaomin, Sharon, Alfie, Jorn or Jean, Tamika, Alloy, Angela, CJ, Krishna Lawrence, Tanya R. Somebody's calling in. Kiss FM, good morning to you. Julia. 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You're on the air.
6: I think the odd one now is Andrea Bourne. She was a head principal.
0: That's not the answer we're looking for. But thank you, Sue. Thank you so much for joining us on Kiss FM. Thanks for the try. All right. And Letitia is on our list as well with the September run. So saying good morning to Letitia, Tanya, Julia, Barbara, Selwyn, Letitia, Miss Anne, Yildin, Francisca, Mr. Eugene, Mrs. Eugene. We've got Sammy, Charmin George, Angela, Mrs. DeBee, Mr. DeBee, and Angela. Who's our winner this morning? Who could it be?

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1: Good morning, Marla.
0: Good morning. And who is smiling like that? Good morning.
1: It's only Antonia.
0: Hello, Antonia. How are you? You've got an answer for me, do you?
1: Yes, it is Derek Walcott.
0: Okay, and what's the reason for you selecting him as the odd one out?
1: Because he's not a member or a founder of the Folk Research Center.
0: Yeah,
1: and all the others are folk members.
0: Yes, all of them are founding members of the Folk Research Center.
1: That's correct.
0: Antonia, thank you ever so much for that. I thought we'd have gone on for a very long time, but you hit me, you slapped me rather. So thank you. It's Mason, isn't it?
1: Yes, it is, Antonia Mason.
0: All right, then.
1: And good morning and happy weekend to all the listeners.
0: Thank you so much, Antonia.
1: Bye-bye.
0: Bye-bye.

0: Tamika. Tamika, are you there with us? And if you are there with us, give us a call, Tamika. And don't let Eugenia come on to tell you you've got to call in. If you don't, then our prize goes to another listener. Tamika! Kiss FM, good morning, you on the air. Thank you, Eugenia. I hope she calls because we've got people waiting for that hamper, all right? That's right, and the hamper have toot shows in it, doesn't it? That's right. Eugenia, Tim.
1: Washes,
0: toot saki asu latte. Sorry, Eugenia. Okay, but
1: we are saying
0: Somebody will help me, Eugenia.
1: Bye-bye, Mala.
0: Have a good weekend.
1: Bye-bye, Mala.

0: got to say thank you to each and everyone joining us on Kiss FM. Yes, we are in that Creole month, and reminding you when we speak a Creole.
1: Not Mara, a boom.
0: Yes. What is it?
1: Yeah, Mara.
0: Yes, I can hear you. Can you hear me?
1: It's a broom.
0: It's a broom. But we're in the Creole month, so what is brooming in Creole? You see, you would have lost the monies already if you don't speak in Creole. It's the Creole month, and during our program, you've got to give your answers in Creole, all right? 450-9477, that's our number. Wherever you are, we've got to say thank you to each and everyone joining us, and that's the way we're going. Yes. Tim. Last year. Kiss FM, we've got to end it on Kiss FM. Good morning to you. No, you're not correct. A balier, what do you mean? A balier?
2: Balier, broom. Broom, balier is patois.
0: I thought it was a bateau balier.
2: Well, balier, baton balier, normally you always have the stick on it and you have the broom as well, because you won't take out the broom itself.
0: Well, some people do. Well, we call it a balier. That's all right. Your answer is correct. It's just teasing you.
2: Yes.
0: All right, so baton balier.
2: All right.
0: Thank you so much. Thank you so much. We're going to end it. Oh my goodness. Kiss FM, you on the air. Good morning. Oh, yes. I thought I'd have a little excitement.
2: Oh, there, Eugenia.
0: Yes, Eugenia. The Creole Leo. Bye bye, Eugenia. We've got to end it. Yes. Oh, don't you worry. Papa will be teaching me all the Creole I need to know for the Creole month. Power recall. Don't you worry. Reminding you when you call from Monday. Yes. Your answers, you've got to speak in the Creole language. Eugenia will be saying all sorts. You've got to be sharp. You've not got to say the word nothing like that. All right.
3: Oh my goodness, Eugenia Killer. I'm really smiling. First time she came on, and now she's back on again. And to let that person know, they better hurry up and call. Otherwise, they're sticking that. That's what she meant. Piersa. Let's be like, you're sticking that. Eugenia, amazing.
0: Yeah, well loved by everybody. Eugenia, we've got to say thank you for joining us on Kiss FM. And God's blessings going out to you. And reminding you that Eugenia's song, you can take a look. It's on YouTube, R and M, the letter R and ampersand M. Eugenia, spelled Y-H-E-U-G-I-N-Y-H, Kila, K-E-Y-L-A-R, Eugenia Kila. Again, R and M on YouTube, Eugenia Kila. Everybody loves Eugenia. So thank you once again for joining us on Kiss FM. We've got to end it. Put that phone down, please. Says Marla, it's a broom. As if.
4: Say Eugenia Killa.
0: I couldn't be hosting this show if I don't know what a broom is.
4: Say Eugenia Killa.
0: In Creole.

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4: Well, this is where we've got to go into the synchronized sip. So grab that cup of tea, sit down quietly, and let's enjoy whatever it is you're celebrating today. Enjoy every moment. Cut your cake, as one would say. Celebrate. Good morning to you. These moments sponsored by Raj Communications.

We're going to say good morning to Alberta, joining us on the synchronized ship. And everybody writing in broomstick, the one Creole.

Questlove featuring Mariah Carey. Take a look at me now. We've got to go back to Phil Collins and say happy birthday to Stanley Paul, who's celebrating today. God's blessings going out to you, Stanley. All the very, very best on your special day. And this is coming from your dear partner, that's Anna in Barnes. Greetings to both of you. Stanley Paul, happy birthday. And we take this one from the top just for you. Once again, happy birthday to you, Stanley Paul. All the love coming from Anna in Barnes.

diamond Rio, 2 dozen roses. I think I need more than that. Good morning, wherever you are. We're doing it for Raj Communications, and you can check out Facebook for Raj Communications, where you can see all the various products there from Raj Communications. We've got to say good morning to Empress joining us this morning, wishing her a great day. Wherever you are, thank you for keeping it KISS. It is already the 2nd of October 2026, and we're doing it nice and easy as always on KISS FM, the 24-hour love station. To all the ladies, good morning to you. To all the men joining us as well, all our bus drivers joining us on the KISS FM, good morning to you. Lucia Patrick, Lou Rawls.

0: this is where we've got to end it for Azure Communications. Once again, saying thank you for joining us on Kiss FM. We do hope that cup of tea, glass of water, whatever it is you drank with us this morning, went down very nicely. Enjoy what's left of the Friday.
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0: It is 3 minutes past the hour of 9 in St. Lucia. In the news today, Amber Geiger granted parole and a St. Lucian humanitarian conquers Mon Kilimanjaro. Good morning to you. Former Dallas police officer Amber Geiger has been granted parole after serving 7 years of her 10-year prison sentence for murdering St. Lucian Beaufort Jean. Geiger shot the 26-year-old accountant inside his Dallas apartment in September 2018, claiming she mistakenly entered his home, believing it was her own and thought Jean was an intruder. She was convicted of murder in October 2019 and sentenced to 10 years behind bars. The Texas Board of Pardons and Paroles approved her release despite opposition from Jean's family after denying her previous parole request in 2024. Geiger has not yet been released, with the Texas Department of Criminal Justice expected to determine her release date. Also in the news, St. Lucian humanitarian Marcus Mufasa Joseph successfully reached the summit of Mount Kilimanjaro despite twice considering abandoning the difficult climb. Joseph led a group of St. Lucian humanitarians on the expedition to raise awareness for cancer, violence in St. Lucia, and support for orphans and widows. The climb also coincided with 30 years of humanitarian work by his organization, Carers Connection. The team spent months preparing through long-distance hikes, gym training, and climbs across St. Lucia. However, Joseph struggled severely to breathe in the thin air above 19,000 feet, while some members of the group experienced symptoms of altitude sickness. He relied on his faith and the causes behind the expedition to push through the difficult conditions. Joseph eventually reached the summit, carrying the St. Lucian flag, completing a journey he described as life-changing. He says the experience taught him the importance of taking life one step at a time, inspired by the Swahili expression pole pole, meaning slowly, slowly. Also in the news, St. Lucia will observe World Food Day 2026 on Sunday, October the 18th at the ODSA IRDC under the theme Innovate Today, Nourish Tomorrow. The Ministry of Agriculture and the St. Lucia Marketing Board say this year's activities will focus heavily on strengthening the country's ability to produce more of its own food. Greater attention will be placed on local production, climate-resilient farming, a stronger markets for farmers and fishers, reducing food waste and getting more young people involved in agriculture. Agriculture Minister Lisa C. Jawahir says new ideas and farming methods must ultimately result in increased production and better livelihoods. The observance will also promote the national message, grow what we eat and eat what we grow, encouraging consumers, businesses, hotels, supermarkets and schools to support locally produced food. Activities at ODSA will include a farmers and butchers market, local cuisine, agro processors, cooperatives, entertainment, and the cultural couture presentation. Families will also have access to a children's play area and petting zoo during the event. Beyond the celebration, the ministry wants to build a stronger agricultural sector that improves food security and positions St. Lucia as a major food producer in the Southern Caribbean. We say thank you for joining us on KISS FM as we take a quick look at the international news, where it says the Indian pilot of the Fly Dubai plane, who was stabbed by his co-pilot and opened the cockpit door to let others in, has said he was determined not to let others die. Captain Smith said he was on the floor and still being attacked when he realized the plane carrying more than 170 passengers was sinking and he had to do something. He said, "I was lying on the floor injured, but I told myself to go for one last push to open the door from inside," he said in a video call with Indian Prime Minister Narendra Modi. "Others came in," he said, "and also played a role in controlling the situation. I was, of course, fighting for my own life, but at the time I knew I was not going to let others die," he added. Fly Dubai's flight FZ-1073, which was bound for Tel Aviv from Dubai early on Wednesday morning, plunged more than 17,000 feet or 5,200 meters 2.5 hours into its journey. It first sent an emergency signal to air traffic controllers before switching to code Squawk 7500, which indicates hijacking. Israeli Prime Minister Benjamin Netanyahu later told the media that one pilot had stabbed the other before apparently trying to crash the plane. After fellow passengers overpowered the attacker, two reserve pilots who were on board safely landed the plane at Tabuk Airport in northwestern Saudi Arabia at 06:58 local time. Also on the international front, we take a look at France, where fires are burning across parts of France as riot police are responding to student protests over school conditions. Images from show burning barricades in Pantene, bins set alight in Paris, and crowds of protesters and riot police on the streets. More than 500 schools are facing disruption. At least 65 staff members have been injured in the unrest, the country's education ministry says. The demonstrations over lack of teachers, overcrowded classrooms and run-down buildings started earlier this week in Paris, then spread across the country. "We are angry," one 16-year-old in Paris tells the BBC, adding a lot of noise is needed to bring about change in French schools. And France's Justice Minister Gerald Darmanin says, "We have gone from high school student demonstrations to a public order disturbance. Some of the violence and damage has been truly shocking, with teenagers suffering eye injuries and one losing his teeth." We say thank you for joining us on KISS FM. And finally, on the international front, where it says Tennessee death row inmate Krista Pike is in critical condition, receiving life-saving care at hospital after surviving two lethal injection attempts, leading the state's governor to halt all executions for the year. "We don't have a sense of her prognosis or much update on her health at the moment," her lawyer Randy Spivey told reporters on Thursday, "but we know that she is alive right now." Her lawyers are now asking for her sentence to be commuted. Pike, 50, was sentenced to death in 1996 for the murder of Colleen Slemmer. She was injected with two lethal doses of pentobarbital on Wednesday but remained alive, her lawyers said. She was then sent to hospital in an ambulance. Details have continued to emerge about what happened during the failed execution attempt. Last night, the execution team attempted to establish an IV line for an hour, Spivey said. "I counted at least seven needles used in her left arm alone, one of which appeared to be bent when it was pulled from her arm after an unsuccessful attempt." One media witness reported that Pike had complained about the pain of the injection, saying, "My arm feels like it's about to burst open." Well, this is where we end the international news. We say thank you ever so much for joining us on KISS FM, your 24-hour love station. The weather report is up next.
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0: Our forecaster today, Lucius Frederick, who says that the present weather at Hiranara is cloudy. Present temperature at Hiranara, 28 degrees Celsius or 82 degrees Fahrenheit. Last night's minimum temperature at Hiranara, 27 degrees Celsius or 81 degrees Fahrenheit. The wind at Hiranara is blowing from the east at 15 miles per hour or 24 kilometers per hour. Relative humidity at Hiranara, 82%. The rainfall in the 24-hour period, which ended at 2 a.m. today, at Hiranara, just a trace. Total rainfall for the month of October so far at Hiranara, just a trace. Our sun sets today, 5:52 p.m. Sun rises tomorrow, 5:53 a.m. The forecast for St. Lucia, valid for the next 24 hours. The winds will be blowing from the east near 17 miles per hour or 28 kilometers per hour. The weather, fair and hazy skies, becoming cloudy at times with a few showers. We take a look at the marine forecast for seas in a 25 mile or 40 kilometer radius from St. Lucia. The tides for Castries Harbour, high at 8:45 a.m., low at 12:28 p.m. Tides for Viewfort Bay, high at 9:52 a.m., low at 1:55 p.m. The seas are moderate with waves 4 to 6 feet or 1.2 to 1.8 meters. The forecast for the Lesser Antilles, fair to occasionally cloudy skies with widely scattered showers and also chance of isolated thunderstorms. The tropical weather outlook, the Atlantic High Pressure System will maintain light to moderate easterly winds across the region during the next few days. Also, weak and stable conditions in the lower atmosphere will cause some cloudy periods with showers over the Lesser Antilles during the forecast period. Also, a tropical wave located over the eastern Atlantic is moving westward near 17 miles per hour or 28 kilometers per hour. Once again, we say thank you so much for keeping it KISS FM, your 24-hour love station. The weather in London today, 21 degrees Celsius and mostly sunny. In New York, it's 29 degrees Celsius and cloudy. Toronto, 19 degrees Celsius and light rain. Wherever you are joining us, we say thank you for keeping it KISS. It is indeed your 24-hour love station. Vince Gill.

Little touch of Vince Gill. Love never breaks anyone's heart. Well, true love may bring challenges, but it should never break our spirit. True love cares, respects, forgives, and gives us room to grow. When love is genuine, yes, I say it again, when love is genuine, it doesn't leave us broken. It helps us heal, become stronger, and feel valued. And as somebody's written in, my lady love, we're in the love month. Well, every day is love right here on the 24-hour love station. Good morning to you. Shall we take in another Vince Gill? Why not? The reason why. Vince Gill. At 21 minutes past the hour of 9. Marla here with you. Until the hour of 10.

On this day in music, the year 1981, the Police went to number one on the UK album chart with Ghost in the Machine, the band's third number one LP. The album produced a highly successful singles, Every Little Thing She Does Is Magic, Invisible Sun and Spirits in the Material World. Much of the material on the album was inspired by Austro-Hungarian-born author and journalist Arthur Koestler. The Ghost in the Machine, Koestler said, he was slightly tickled by the homage. Wherever you are, good morning, and thank you so much for keeping it KISS, your 24-hour love station. Here's the Police, Every Little Thing She Does, It's Just Magic.

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0: Everybody hurts sometimes, reminding you these moments belong to Royalty Pools International. Here's another by special request. You've got to slip them in. Saying good morning to you at the various offices, the various establishments. Here's a little touch of Kenny Rogers.
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0: Saying good morning to Justin. 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

Once again, if you're thinking or dreaming of getting your kitchen upgraded or sorted out, your bathroom sorted out, the place to head to is indeed Royalty Pools International, located in Bois d'Oise. 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

0: 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This is where we've got to say thank you to each and every one of you joining us on KISS FM, the 24-hour love station. And, of course, we've gone the entire week. What a week it has been. And, of course, commencing the Creole month with such a bang there yesterday. And we're going to continue in that vein. So thank you to each and every one of you. We do hope that you have a wonderful and fantastic weekend. And, of course, look forward to being here or being welcome Sunday for Sunday Country right here on KISS FM. And if you are into carrying your own key, then, of course, you get the moment there at 4 o'clock on Sundays to carry your own key right here on KISS FM. Go on, then. Have a great weekend. And if you're looking for me, well, I'll be at the beach. Yeah, you heard that. Love you all. Gotta say bye-bye now.
1: My man wanna rest, you know.
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Mitchie in your company until 2 o'clock this afternoon. Hey, it's Friday. Finally Friday. October the 2nd, 2026. Good morning, going out to the Spice Queen, Sabita, the Spice Girls, not forgetting DeAndre. Good morning, Miss Caramel, not forgetting Armani, Nanette. Good morning, Dynamic Dion.

Hello there. Have you had your coffee yet? I'm just having mine. Well, you already know this is Matt Neil Griffith, His Eminence, your favorite TikToker. Now, y'all know I'm always online, dropping the gems of life. But when I'm not there, guess what I'm doing? I'm listening to Mitchy on Kiss FM 105.9 right here from the beautiful island of St. Lucia. 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

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Mitchie with you till 2. Right now, it's that time of the morning where you get to WhatsApp me on 450-5477. That's 450-5477. Your nomination song for today's Kiss Lovers Song of the Day, brought to you with the kind compliments of Harris Paints and Lucia Limited. 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Remember, you have until 10:45 to do so.

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Mitchie with you till 2. Good morning, going out to Shah and Sharan. Good morning to Amanda. Hey, good morning, Kimmo. Kimmo still celebrating the fact that her song yesterday won the Kiss Lover Song of the Day. Remember, you have until 10:45 to cast your nomination songs via WhatsApp. 450-5477. 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

it's that time of the morning again, right here on Kiss FM. The mid-morning mystery artist quiz. Are you ready? Hey, it's Friday. If this is the first time you're joining us on the mid-morning quiz on Kiss FM, all you need to do is WhatsApp me on 450-5477. If you're outside of St. Lucia, 1758 to 450-5477. If you think you know the answer to the clues that I'm going to give you, a few clues or maybe some more, just to guide you as to whom the mystery artist is.

We're going to start off with the clues now as to whom our mystery artist is, and all you need to do is tell me on 4505477. Don't tell me it's not worth trying for. Our mystery artist this morning was a school teacher before becoming famous. Do you think you already know? 4505477. Everything I do it for you. Our mystery artist this morning, he was a school teacher before becoming famous. His solo career took off in the mid-1980s, and he's won multiple Grammy Awards. Does that help you a little more? 4505477. Good morning, Hugh and the crew over in the UK. So lovely for you to join us on the quiz this morning, Hugh. Spice Queen, I don't know how you do it. Honestly, I need to change your nickname to Lamborghini Girl. You always crush the quizzes. Are you sure? You're sure, Sabita? I am in shock this morning. Okay, we've got to change the nickname. You're no longer the Spice Queen. Lamborghini Girl. Good morning, Zion. Our mystery artist this morning was a school teacher before he became famous, and his solo career took off in the mid-1980s. He has won multiple Grammy Awards. If you think you know, WhatsApp me on 4505477.

You're locked onto Kiss FM. Right now, we're in the middle of our mid-morning mystery artist quiz. Good morning, Shaila. Are you sure that's the answer? I like the way some people are giving me the actual government name of the artist. You like to be thorough. Sharon Pinnell, are you positively positive this morning? Good morning, Rebecca. It is not Brian Adams. Try again, 450-5477. Good morning, Nika. Girl, you on point this morning. Are you surely sure?

mystery artist this morning was a school teacher before he became famous. His solo career took off in the mid-1980s and he's won multiple Grammy Awards. He performed the 80s TV theme for a show about a rogue detective. And he's known for ecological activism and support for human rights. Do you think you know who the artist is this morning? He's not local, sorry. He's way, way from local.

Good morning to Florence. Are you sure? Amanda, you have the surname correct, but can you give me his stage name? Try again, Amanda. 4505477. Well, Hugh, you had to know that, Hugh. Okay, so our mystery artist this morning, here are the clues. He was a school teacher before fame. His solo career took off in the mid-1980s, and he's won multiple Grammy Awards, performed the 80s TV theme for a show about a rogue detective, and known for ecological activism and support for human rights. Who's the mystery artist? 4505477.

Some people are asking for more clues. I gotta hold you in these arms. Well, let's go for some more clues, shall we? Lay your heart on. I just love the fact that a lot of people are providing me with the government name of this artist and not his stage name. You guys are very in-depth, aren't you? Where do you whisper like that? Count the beads of sweat that cover me. Our mystery artist is known for blending rock with jazz, reggae and world music influences and has collaborated with Shaggy on reggae projects.

Good morning, Yazzie Boo. Are you telling me? Are you asking me, Yazzie Boo? Remember, if you don't tell me your name, I'm going to go by your WhatsApp reference. So if you don't want me to say your lovely little WhatsApp cutesy patootsy nicknames, tell me your name right when you answer. No, Rebecca is not Rod Stewart. Try again. But the background music always has some form of connection with the mystery artist. Previously to this track, we had Bryan Adams. And this is Rod Stewart. And our mystery artist has a song with these two artists. Aha! Does that ring a bell now? 4505477. You have about a minute to WhatsApp me who you think the mystery artist is this Friday morning. Right here on Kiss FM. Where else would you want to be?

One last clue. He has a song that was used globally about 10 to 15 years ago for a Jaguar car commercial. And it made that track take off. So if you're driving a Jag right now, you probably know this tune. Or this tune maybe made you buy the Jaguar.

And our mystery artist this morning is none other than Sting. Congratulations to the Spice Queen. I am now renaming you Lamborghini Girl because you answered that like in 3 seconds. Wow. Here's Sting, Desert Rose, right here on KISS FM.

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4: 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Mitchie with you till 2. Our mystery artist was Sting this morning, but here's the Police, Every Breath You Take. Sending birthday greetings all the way up there to St. Croix, to Shelton. Lots of love coming from his entire family, especially his mum. Always remember that your mum loves you, Shelton, in St. Croix. Coming from Pearl of Millet.

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Nominated by Riri, If I Die Young, the band Perry. Nominated by Amanda, Can You Feel the Love Tonight by Elton John. Nominated by Leanne, Through the Fire, Taylor Dane. Nominated by Lisa, Back to Life, Celine Dion. And the Spice Queen, Sabita, How Do I Live by Trisha Yearwood. And here's a new one for the run for the Kiss Lover Song of the Day. Sabita has the version of How Do I Live Without You by Trisha Yearwood. And Hugh has nominated How Do I Live by Leanne Rimes. So it's the original with the cover going head to head in the run for the Kiss Lover Song of the Day.

And not forgetting Rina's nomination, Lift Me Up by Rihanna. 4505477 is the WhatsApp number to cast your vote. You have until 1:30 this afternoon to do so, and we crown today's Kiss Lover Song of the Day at 1:45. 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The Harris team is bringing colour to your home and community tomorrow, Saturday, October 3rd, 2026, from 8 a.m. to 3 p.m. The Harris Paints colour team will be in Paybush, Babineau, opposite Jay's Bar and Grill.

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Here is Simply Red with the song Stars, turning 35 years this year. Wow, does time fly or what?

have one last edition. My apologies, my error. Nomination from Kimmo. Betty Davis Eyes by Kim Khan. 4505477. That's the WhatsApp number to send your vote for today's Kiss Lovers Song of the Day.

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3: 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Mitchie with you till 2. Good morning. Going out to Lucia Patrick. Here's Roy Orbison, Pretty Woman, just for you.

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Fine Young Cannibals. She drives me crazy. It's time for your Kiss Celebrity Birthday Buzz for today, the 2nd of October, 2026. We're celebrating Tiffany, born October 2nd, 1971. She burst onto the scene with her 1987 debut album, hits like I Think We're Alone Now, and could have been topped the charts. And her debut album went quadruple platinum. She's continued making music over the years, including the albums Pieces of Me in 2018 and Shadows in 2022. Celebrating her 55th birthday today, here's Tiffany, I Think We're Alone Now, on Kiss FM.

Tiffany, celebrating her 55th birthday today. I think we're alone now. Hey, you're never alone when you have Kiss FM on, right? We'll be with you until 2 o'clock this afternoon. Coming up at 12, we have the midday news, followed by the weather report. Good morning, going out to Champion Mindset. I'll try and squeeze that request for you, okay? I promise.

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Good afternoon. Going out to Keegan and the entire Noel family circle of Saltybus. Here's Alan Jackson. Remember when?

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If you've just started your lunch hour, your lunch break, or a quick something to eat break, thank you for bringing Kiss FM along with you. Good afternoon, going out to Mary Jazz, gorgeous Geneva, it's Lasper, not forgetting Diane Leonce and Bradley. Good afternoon, going out to Shy Shy and Catherine in NYC. Here's Joe Cocker. You are so beautiful. Keep it locked to Kiss FM.

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The midday news report coming up shortly. 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Here's Jewel, Foolish Games.

0: besides some
1: birthday wishes going out to Sheldon of St. Croix. Coming from your entire family, especially your mom. That's Pearl of Millet. That's Shelton from St. Croix. It's up when you're having a magical, magical birthday today, Shelton.

Here's a final rundown of the nomination songs for today's Kiss Lover Song of the Day. Nominated by Kimo, Betty Davis Eyes by Kim Carnes. Nominated by Rina, Lift Me Up by Rihanna. Hugh has nominated How Do I Live by Leanne Rimes. Champion Mindset, nominated By Your Side by Sade. Hermina, she's nominated Whenever You Come Around by Vince Gill. Riri, she's nominated If I Die Young by the band Perry. Amanda's nominated Can You Feel the Love Tonight by Elton John. Leanne has nominated Through the Fire by Taylor Dane. Luscious Lisa, Back to Life, Celine Dion. And the Lamborghini Lady, the Spice Queen Extraordinaire, Savita. She's nominated How Do I Live, Trisha Yearwood. 4505477 is the WhatsApp number. If you're outside of St. Lucia, 1758-4505477. WhatsApp your nomination. Well, sorry, not nominate. Nominate, vote for the nominated songs for today's Kiss Lover Song of the Day. 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
0: 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Now it's time for your midday weather report. As per the Met Office in Beaufort, St. Lucia, for today, the 2nd of October, 2026, our forecaster, Vigil Saltibus. Present weather at Huronora Airport is partly cloudy. Present weather at JFL Charles Airport is partly cloudy and hazy. Present temperature at Huronora Airport is 32 degrees Celsius or 90 degrees Fahrenheit. Last night's minimum temperature at Huronora Airport was 27 degrees Celsius or 81 degrees Fahrenheit. Wind at Huronora Airport is blowing from the east at 20 miles an hour or 31 kilometers an hour. And relative humidity at Huronora Airport is 71%. Rainfall in the 24-hour period that ended at 8 a.m. today at Huronora Airport, a trace. At JFL Charles Airport, also a trace. Total rainfall for the month of October so far at Huronora Airport, a trace. At JFL Charles Airport, also a trace. Sunsets today at 5:52 p.m. Sunrises tomorrow at 5:53 a.m.

forecast for St. Lucia valid for the next 24 hours. Winds will be blowing from the east and east-southeast near 18 miles an hour or 30 kilometres an hour. Weather. Today, fair to partly cloudy skies with a few showers. Tonight through tomorrow, a gradual increase in cloudiness with some scattered showers and the chance of isolated thunderstorms. Marine forecast for seas in a 25-mile or 40-kilometre radius from St. Lucia. Tides for Castries Harbour, low at 12:28 p.m, high at 7:29 p.m. Tides for Beaufort Bay, low at 1:55 p.m. and high at 8:36 p.m. Seas. Moderate with waves 4 to 6 feet or 1.2 to 1.8 metres. Forecast for the Lesser Antilles, fair to partly cloudy skies with widely scattered showers today. A gradual increase in cloudiness and chance of isolated thunderstorms over the central Windward Islands and areas further south. Now for your tropical weather outlook. The Atlantic high pressure system will maintain light to moderate easterly winds across the region during the next few days. A weak trough system will generate an increase in moisture and instability, which will produce an increase in cloudy periods with scattered showers and a chance of isolated thunderstorms over the Lesser Antilles during the forecast period. A tropical wave located over the eastern Atlantic is moving westward near 15 miles an hour or 24 kilometers an hour. This has been your midday weather report as per the Met Office in Beaufort, St. Lucia.

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Mitchie with you until 2 this afternoon. It's now time for the Kiss Word of the Day. Our word for the day is elated. Elated means extremely happy or overjoyed. Let's see, an example for friendship. I was elated when my friend surprised me with a thoughtful gift. In a relationship, let's use the example. We were both elated after finally working through that tough conversation. So the kiss word for the day is elated.

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This is your Kiss Pop Culture Spotlight for today, October 2nd, 2026. In celebrity news today, Ray J, the brother of Brandy, was hospitalized after falling ill during streaming in a studio in Los Angeles yesterday. Halle Berry faces a new custody dispute filed by Olivier Martinez. Johnny Depp returns as Scrooge in the Ebenezer, A Christmas Carol trailer. J-Lo has a tense moment with paparazzi in Paris. And it's a big new music Friday with major releases from Victoria Monet, Quavo, Mac Miller, and Hilary Duff.

And for your fun fact Friday, or should we say your fun Friday fact, the voice of Mickey Mouse from 1928 to 1947 was Walt Disney himself. He started by voicing the character himself. So if you didn't know, you know, that's your fun Friday fact right here on Kiss FM.

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You're locked on to Kiss FM, your 24-hour love station, 105.9. I was careless. Hey, Chantel. I did. Impossible. And now, going out to Sabota. There's nothing to say. Over at MNC Drugstore. So in the Gablewoods Mall. You

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Good afternoon. Good on to Marcus. 8285 21. 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

Good afternoon, going out to the Lamborghini lady, aka the Spice Queen. 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Fate of Ophelia, just for your Friday afternoon.

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And who don't love some Bruno Mars on a Friday afternoon? Music brought to you with the kind and sweet compliments of Fair and Sweet Products Limited.

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K-pop Demon Hunters Golden. Coming up next, we have the countdown for the Kiss Lovers Song of the Day, brought to the kind compliments of Harris Paints, St. Lucia Limited. 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The Harris team is bringing colour to your home and community tomorrow, Saturday, the 3rd of October, 2026, 8 a.m. to 3 p.m. The Harris Paints colour team will be in Paybush Babineau, opposite Jay's Bar and Grill.

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1: Coming in third place in the run for the Kiss Lover Song of the Day today, nominated by Champion Mindset, here's Sade, By Your Side. Congratulations to Champion Mindset. 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

That's Sade by your side. Coming in third place today in the run for the Kiss Lover Song of the Day. Nominated by Champion Mindset. Congratulations, Champion Mindset. Busy at work as always. Who will come in second place today? It was a close race for the Kiss Lover Song of the Day today.

coming in second place, nominated by Hugh. How Do I Live by Leanne Rimes. Congratulations, Hugh. Your song is second place today in the run for the Kiss Lover Song of the Day. It's Leanne Rimes, How Do I Live Without You, right here on Kiss FM.

Coming in second place in the run for the Kiss Lover Song of the Day, nominated by Hugh. All the way over there in the UK, Leanne Rimes, How Do I Live? Congratulations, Hugh, on your second place.

And Kiss Lover's Song of the Day for today, nominated by Lamborghini Lady, aka Spicy Queen, Sabita, How Do I Live? The original by Tricia Yearwood. Congratulations, Sabita.

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You're on 24-hour love station. No place ever. Good afternoon. Going out to Miss Leontie. This one especially for you. Here's Bruno Mars, Versace on the floor.

Well, it's that time of the afternoon again. The end is so dis- Here's hoping you enjoyed company today of myself, Mitchie, right here on Kiss FM. It's hoping you have a great Friday afternoon, what's left of it, an even more fabulous Friday. And it's a long weekend in St. Lucia. But however, I'll be back on Monday. So let's make it a date. Holiday Monday in St. Lucia, 10 a.m. Tune into Kiss FM for Mitchie. Good afternoon, going out to the Spice Queen, Sabita, Spice Girls, DeAndre, Marcus, and the cousin, AJ, Miss Caramel, Armani, not forgetting Dynamic, Dion, Alloy, and the Touch Therapy's

Good afternoon to Spud, the artist. If you haven't checked out his balloon popping series right now, I should say the video on YouTube. Check it out. Spud, the artist. Good afternoon. Until Monday, this is Mitchie saying ciao.

kissed the moon a million times. Danced with angels in the sky. I've since no